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2: 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You're listening to 8-Track to 2K. I'm your host, DJ Kieran. And before I start, I'd like to just say that if you're interested in calling in, just to say hello or request a song, it is 303-492-1190. It is 6:04 here in Boulder, Colorado, and we're coming to the end of the weekend. Tonight, I thought I'd play for you guys some good classic hits on the slower side. So whether you're driving, walking around campus, or just sitting at home, relax, turn it up, and enjoy. 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

That was Hotel California by the Eagles. Up next is probably one of my favorite rock songs, if not one of the most popular and recognizable. This song, in my opinion, is considered a rock masterpiece and has been covered by multiple different bands. It was covered by Heart at the Kennedy Center Honors, and frankly, they did an amazing job. If you haven't guessed it by now, it's Stairway to Heaven by Led Zeppelin. And a fun fact about this song is that the flute sound that you hear at the beginning of the song was played on a simple school recorder by John Paul. Here's Stairway to Heaven.

0: to heaven.
1: 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Tuesday, September 22nd, American Football performs at the Boulder Theater in Boulder. Wednesday, September 23rd, Alice Phoebe Liu performs at the Ogden Theater in Denver. Thursday, September 24th, Erykah Badu and Alchemist perform at Fillmore Auditorium in Denver. Friday, September 25th, the Commodores and the Spinners perform at Ford Amphitheater in Fort Collins. And coming up next month, electropop icon George Clanton plays at the Fox Theater in Boulder on October 31st. 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

That was Ventura Highway by America, released in 1972 and made it to number 8 on the U.S. Billboard Hot 100. One of my personal favorites by America, along with Sandman, Tin Man, and obviously A Horse with No Name. Up next is You're So Vain by Carly Simon. Now, in this song, it is never stated who she is actually talking about when complaining about two different men, though we do know that she later confirmed that the second verse is specifically about Warren Beatty, one of her ex-boyfriends. I'm guessing he probably wasn't too happy about having a song written about him, calling him out. Here's You're So Vain.

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That was Creep by Stone Temple Pilots, requested from a fan from Maryland. And if you're liking what you're hearing so far, as a reminder, we are on every Sunday at 6 p.m., 8-track to 2K, with me, DJ Kieran. So, for the last song tonight, I thought I wanted to play something a little special to me. This song is from a local band that started here in Boulder, Colorado. I remember when I was little seeing them at a live venue, and I remember picking up a CD and listening the whole album and loving it. The problem is, I went searching for them later on, and I couldn't find them anywhere. They stopped making music, and I think they pulled their music off of streaming services, but it's a great song and a great album, so I thought I'd share it with you guys to bring it back. Here's Medicine by the Westwater Outlaws.

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You're listening to Fix Your Hearts or Die. My name is Aoife. I'm so glad you're able to join us this Sunday evening. So we just started off with Time Lapse by Dora Jar. And the theme of this set, we're going to be doing a lot of fall kind of vibe, autumn vibes. I was walking around campus today and hanging out in my apartment, and it was just so beautifully fall. It was kind of chilly, a little bit of rain. If you're an East Coast listener, you definitely had rain. I've seen some crazy stuff happening over there. I'm from Massachusetts, so very near and dear to my heart. But yeah, we had a little bit of rain in Colorado, which was nice, and a little taste of fall. So I kind of went back through a lot of my fall playlists and picked out some good ones. So yeah, that first track was from Dora Jar from her record No Way to Relax When You Are on Fire. It is so good. I've played Dora Jar. I've played from this record before on the show, and you should definitely check it out wherever you have your music. So next up, we're going to listen to Living Room by Broadcast. Hope you enjoy.

Was One by Amy Mann. A little bit of a harsh cutoff there. Before that, we heard Living Room by Broadcast. Again, you're listening to Fix Your Hearts or Die. My name is Aoife, and today we're going through a lot of fall, autumn vibe songs. So that last one by Amy Mann, every time I listen to it, I feel like I'm in a movie, and rightfully so, because it's from the movie Magnolia, directed by Paul Thomas Anderson, one of my faves. So that's a great movie. I also saw Amy Mann at Newport Folk Fest a couple years ago, and I was with my siblings. My brother and I were jamming out, and we're like looking around at the crowd, and like no one was hype enough. Like, we were looking around like, guys, this is Amy Mann, and no one. I don't know. I felt bad, but I know my brother and I were jamming, my sister too. So you know, that's pretty good. But yeah, it freaking rocked. I loved Amy Mann. So yeah. But anyways, next up, we are going to we're going to play a song. Oh, this is a recommendation from my TV production teacher from high school, Mr. C. So shout out Mr. C. He always rags on me he and I share a love of David Bowie, of course, as one does. And he was ragging on me for not playing any Bowie this semester yet. So we're doing that now, and this is one of his picks. It's Hang On To Yourself from The Rise and Fall of Ziggy Stardust. So hope you guys enjoy.

You're listening to currently Joe Cool from Charlie Brown. This is by Vince Guaraldi, of course. This was a really fun one. I feel like I'm a major proponent of Snoopy, the mischaracterization of Snoopy in popular media, because everyone is always like, oh, Snoopy is so cute and I love him. It's like, no, that's like a war veteran. He is like in planes and like bombing and is so mean. He's really mean to like everyone, especially Lucy, but kind of deserved. I don't know. Anyways, so next up we have a song my dad texted me. He was like, do you have Autumn Sweater by Yola Tango in your set? And I think that was a brilliant idea. So next up, I feel like this is a good spot for it. We are going to hear Autumn Sweater by Yola Tango. Thanks, Dad.

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We do. It's at Radio 1190. It's got behind-the-scenes station photos, info on upcoming events, ticket giveaways, and cat pictures. 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Meow.

0: Cats by Mitski. Before that, we heard Autumn Sweater by Yola Tango. And yeah, so you're listening to Fix Your Hearts or Die, and today we're doing a lot of fall-themed songs, or at least vibes that are similar to that. Yeah, so that was a great Mitski song from her most recent record. And then next up, we're going to be playing some Charlie XCX. This is Everything is Romantic, and this is featuring Caroline Polachek. So this is from her reinvention of Brat, her remix album Brat, and it's completely different, but also still Brat is the title. And I just love that album because it's totally, like, each song is so different than the original. So it's really fun and just keeps things really fresh. But this next one is definitely, like, a more autumn toned down vibe than the original, but I encourage you to check out the original as well. So we are gonna switch over to Everything is Romantic featuring Caroline Polachek.
1: Fall in love. 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

0: friends on everything, trying to feed my relationship. 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
1: Late nights in black silk in East London, church bells in the distance, free bleeding in the autumn.

canal, romantic like 6-pound wine. Dark in the park, Celtic graves, girl throws out from the back of a lime. Headphones on, I hit play, all things change in the blink of an eye. Charlie calls from a photo set, living that life is romantic, right?

That was Static by Lily Aron. Again, you're listening to Fix Your Hearts or Die on Radio 1190. And yeah, that is a great little indie song. I've kept that one in kind of in my back pocket for a while, and I wanted to play it on the show, but I couldn't really find like the perfect show for it. And I feel like it had kind of a fall vibe because that's what we're going with today. But before I move on to the next song, I wanted to bring up this week, Monday through, I believe, Thursday, is our annual fall wattage week, or biannual, I should say. So we are going to be asking kindly for donations to the station, and it officially starts tomorrow, but if you're enjoying the show, and if you're an enjoyer of Radio 1190, I encourage you to donate, because it's so much fun to do this show, and I know everyone here, all the friends that I've made, also enjoy it, and we want to keep this going, so anyone who's listening, we would so appreciate it. So yeah, but I don't have an official show during Wattage Week, so you can keep listening throughout the week if you need more persuasion. But this time around, you know, you're just getting a little intro, I guess, to the week. So next up, we're going to keep this fall vibe going, and we're going to listen to Glynnis by the Smashing Pumpkins, and then we're going to follow it up with some Garbage. These are two bands that I grew up in high school, my friends and I would listen to a lot. I had my two friends, Alexis and Clara, they were a year older, so they would like drive me around everywhere, and there was always Smashing Pumpkins, always Garbage playing, the band Garbage, not literal garbage. But yeah, these two songs really remind me of like early mornings driving to high school. And yeah, it's not the best vibe, but I kind of feel nostalgic about it. So yeah, we're going to listen to some Glynnis by the Smashing Pumpkins. Hope you enjoy.

That was Temptation Waits by Garbage. And before that, we heard Glynis by The Smashing Pumpkins. Again, we're going with a lot of fall-themed songs today on Fix Your Hearts or Die. And also, I realized in my last talk break, I never gave the link to donate. 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So next up, we have a song from Pinegrove. This is Patterson and Leo, but this is the demo version. It's kind of more laid back, and I like it. So yeah, and then we're going to follow it up with some of the Cranberries. Hope you enjoy.

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You're listening to Fix Your Hearts or Die. My name is Aoife. Thank you so much for listening today. We have one more song, and this one, you know, I would be remiss to not play a song from Twin Peaks, as the namesake of my show is a quote from Twin Peaks, Fix Your Hearts or Die, said by David Lynch himself. So, we're going to play a little song from the soundtrack. This is a song by Julie Cruz, who appears a lot on the soundtrack, and this one is The Nightingale. So I hope you have enjoyed this, like, fall vibe. I think it's maybe a little bit subjective what I consider fall, but hopefully you enjoyed regardless. All right. Thanks so much, guys. I'll see you next week. This is The Nightingale by Julie Cruz.

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0: July. Yesterday we sold out of pistachio, cookies and cream, matcha, Earl Grey lavender. Attention orients towards passing with strands of Cardi Grey hair. I ask,
1: waffle or wafers?
0: She says she hasn't had wafers in 15 years, proceeds to call the moment Proustian. I have no idea what her comment is referring to, respond,
1: Proustian ice cream temporalities.
0: She laughs, and the line behind her is getting long. What would it be like to lick where the ice cream goes? It drip drops onto her collarbones, her neck, her fingertips. I'd like to suck them gently, make her giggle quick and sticky. It is 100 degrees. She says, what's your name on PayPal? I want to tip you. I say, there's a tip jar right there. She says, but your name? I say,

It smells good down here. Would you like a sample? Sugar mama, open throat, tethered to the thickest part. Life is full of far and close, and most of all, it's the breezy stuff that keeps you here.

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1: Worms fighting over graves. 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

0: What's up, Boulder and Denver listeners? My name is Ryan, and this is your Radio 1190 CU Boulder Campus Highlights calendar for the week of Monday, September 21st. On Tuesday, September 22nd through Thursday, September 24th, the dining centers are fighting against food insecurity with their Swipe It Forward Meal Swipe donation event. 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The Mid-Autumn Festival is happening at the C4C Abrams Lounge on Thursday, September 24th from 5 to 7 p.m. The festival will feature traditional mooncakes, sweet and savory foods, tea, games, and karaoke. The director's annual welcome at the Fisk Planetarium is also happening on September 24th and Friday, September 25th from 7 to 8 p.m. Discussions will be held about what's new for the planetarium after its recent 50th anniversary. And that's a wrap for this week's Radio 1190 CU Campus Highlights calendar. Don't forget, more information about these events and more can be found at colorado.edu/today.
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1: 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C'est quoi ces gens?

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Then here comes anyone. So I'm off. Here comes anyone.

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We do. 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
1: The hungry fox then ventured into the chilly, cold woods. 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

What's up? I'm Mac Leary. I'm the volunteer director here at Radio 1190. 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

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I'm one of the news directors of Radio 1190. 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

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I am also Radio 1190's production director. 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
3: 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They call me Death Destroyer of Worlds. 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

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My name is Ryan, and I'm the Underwriting and Operations Director here at Radio 1190. 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

and meaningless goof, though somewhat mysterious as though he was a saint in disguise, can't remember his name, a masquerading super-duper witch doctor with good intentions, actually. 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
1: From deep in the trees, the fox heard the chopping of the normal woodsman's axe. 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

What is it about a schoolgirl? Is it the way she dresses, both innocent and alluring? Or maybe it's just that she knows she's driving you crazy with desire, but acts like she doesn't notice. Well, Janie loves to be noticed, and here's some proof.

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1: Suddenly, the fox died of a brain aneurysm. 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

I'm Iris Berkeley. I'm general manager here at Radio 1190, and this station means the world to me because of what you're listening to right now. 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

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Leather inside, dark tinted window. 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

What's up? I'm Mac Leary. I'm the volunteer director here at Radio 1190. 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

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I'm one of the news directors of Radio 1190. 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

Hello all, my name is Ink and I'm the engineer in training at Radio 1190. 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

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I am also Radio 1190's production director. 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

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My name is Ryan, and I'm the Underwriting and Operations Director here at Radio 1190. 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
1: Welcome to Turnstiles. I'm Iris Berkeley. We've got so much great music to share with you in this hour, everything from soul to a little bit of vintage psych rock. To this coming up next, some jazzy lounge sounds from Jimmy McGriff. This is The Worm here on Turnstiles.

New Kingdom wrapping up that set here on Turnstiles with Good Times. Also heard from The Politicians, from Psycho Soul of Funkadelic, it was Free Your Mind, and to start us off, Jimmy McGriff with The Worm. You're listening to Turnstiles, and we are digging through some of the deepest crates on the public airwaves just for you. So let's uncover some more gems, not wasting any time. Coming up next, it's Shockwave from Index.

0: done.
1: A beautifully unusual cover finishing off that set of music here on Turnstiles. We heard UK group Belarouche, known for their covers, with their take on the English beats Mirror in the Bathroom. Before that, in that deeply eclectic set, it was Floating Points from Crush. We heard Last Bloom, and then Jimi Hendrix leading into that with Sunshine of Your Love. Starting off that set was Index with Shockwave, and you are listening to Turnstiles. I'm Iris Berkeley. Coming up next, we got a lot more music for you, starting with something in just a minute from Jamie Little.

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Thanks for your support and contributions to this station. Without your support, we couldn't bring you deeply eclectic music shows just like this one. Let's get back into the swing of things with Jamie Little. Coming up next, it's Little Bit of Feel Good.

Bonobo here on Turnstiles. That's British musician Simon Green with Transmission 94, Parts 1 and 2 off the record Days to Come. Also heard from Jamie Little off the record Jim. It was a little bit of feel good. And this is Turnstiles. I'm Iris Berkeley. If you're just joining us, welcome. We are all about searching the globe and the history books for music from every style and era to make this daily program just for you. Thanks for tuning in. Coming up next, here's the Westport Kids.

Kid Knievel here on Turnstiles Off Problems and Solutions. We just heard It's Me. Leading into that, some glorious French pop goodness from Austin. We heard Room, as well as the Barr Brothers with Half Crazy from the album Sleeping Operator. Chet Atkins before that with an essential boo-boo stick beat, and started off with the Westport Kids with You Can't Take It With You. You've been listening to Turnstiles, a wide-ranging soundtrack for your life. If you want to learn more about the show, or you'd like to just dig through that playlist a little bit more, visit RadioRethink.com and look for show number 37. I'm Iris Berkeley, and this is Turnstiles from Radio Rethink.

Okay. I'm going to recall something. Flute, kind of clarinet, and the saxophone. It sounds like this.

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0: 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You just heard Good Morning, Good Morning by the Beatles. It's also a special day because I have Doc here in the studio with me. And not only is Doc an avid Radio 1190 listener, but he's also my brother. So welcome, Doc.
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0: Thanks a lot, Doc. Appreciate that. Okay, we'll be back in a few minutes, but right now we have some Marvin Gaye for you. Please enjoy, and welcome to the Power Hour.

0: 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You just heard Shining Star by Earth, Wind, and Fire, and before that, got to Give It Up by Marvin Gaye. You know, we're broadcasting live from the basement of Carlson, and I wanted to ask you, Doc, how long has it been since you've been in this area, a campus?
1: Well, Tim, there used to be a swimming pool in the basement of this building.
0: Yeah.
1: And I actually learned to swim in that pool, dating myself here, I think 66 years ago.
0: Why is that? So 66 years ago.
1: That's when I learned to swim. And I was probably four. Remember holding on to my dad and then going into the deep end and swimming all the way across the deep end, and bam, I was a swimmer.
0: So back in the early 60s, our father was a history professor at CU. Since I'm your little brother, I was a lot littler than you, and my memories of this area are more limited.
1: You would have been nothing but a toddler at best at the time.
0: Yeah, I remember all of it. So anyhow, one of the things that I really like about volunteering here at Radio 1190 is the hand-curated music. You can't hear this stuff anywhere else. It's independent. It's commercial-free. And hopefully you can hear some songs on the Power Hour that you haven't heard in a long time, or maybe for the first time, and maybe that'll spur you to look into that more. But all the DJs here pick out their music for every show, and it's hand-curated of the music, for the music, by the music. Okay, let's get back into it. Let's say we're going to play some Pointer Sisters for you.

0: Pointer Sisters for you. One second. Hold on, we'll be right with you here in a second. Seeing what we got going on here. Well, anyhow, while we're working on that, some of the other benefits that we have for Radio 1190 are, go ahead, Doc.
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0: All right, thanks, Zach. I think we're back online here.

0: 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You just heard at the top of that set, Yes We Can by the Pointer Sisters, and Give It To Me by the Jay Giles Band, and we followed it up with Generation Landslide by Alice Cooper. We would like to thank Tom from Boulder for his donation. Thank you, Tom. So, Doc, what do you like most about Radio 1190?
1: 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Take that last song, for instance, Generation Landslide. 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
4: 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If payment is not completed in a timely manner, repercussions may occur. Thank you.

I've been warped by the rain, driven by the snow. I'm drunk and dirty, don't you know? And I'm still willing. And I was out on the road late at night. I seen my pretty Alice in every headlight. Alice, Dallas, Alice.

0: 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We'd like to thank Jessica in Denver for her support during Wattage Week. Timmy X, why do you like Radio 1190?
1: Yeah, Jessica, thank you very much for your support. 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Well, it's a good question, Doc. I was actually a longtime listener. 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Used to listen to Milkman Dan in the morning and all the shows. And I liked it so much that I wanted to become a volunteer. 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And next thing it turned into that I got a show. 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But right now we're at Wattage Week, and you can give now at 1190.radio/donate. You just heard Willin and Give Me Love by George Harrison. And now we'll continue on with some Robert Wyatt.

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We love you so much, and, you know, it never hurts to show a little love back. Don't break our hearts. This was Heartbreaker Part 1 and 2 by Zap on Uncut Funk. It's our wattage week, which is our once in a semester fun drive. And, you know, it really means a lot if you give to the station. 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It is truly the season to get giving. I'm going to talk a little bit more about Radio 1190 and what makes it so special, but keep listening to Uncut Funk and give now at 1190.radio/donate. We're going to keep the music rolling this morning. I have funk for you guys from times old and new. That first one, like I said, was Heartbreaker by Zap, and this one's going to be Erykah Badu's Woo. We're going to keep it rolling. I have a crazy plethora of music to get to, so yeah, keep listening. This is Uncut Funk during our very special Wattage Week.

This is Uncut Funk on Radio 1190. Thanks for tuning in with me this fine Monday morning. That last song that you just heard was Throwback by Biz Markie, and then before that was Woo by Erykah Badu. Thanks for tuning in. If you're just turning on the radio, it's our Wattage Week, which is our once-in-a-semester fall fun drive. You can go to 1190.radio/donate and, you know, send us a little love because we love you guys so much. One thing I was thinking, this backtrack, let me turn it up a little bit right now. This is Butterfly by Herbie Hancock, and the drums in this song remind me a lot of this concert I went to this past weekend. I got free tickets through Radio 1190's Ticket Club to go see Yahweh Nailgun at Lost Lake, and I had actually never listened to them prior to attending this concert, so it was such a pleasant surprise and such a great fun show. But that's just another benefit and beautiful thing about our radio station. We give away free concert tickets all the time, and there's no gimmicks or nothing behind it. 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Because we love you. Oh, and shout out. Actually, somebody just donated right now. Olivia from Columbus, Ohio. That's actually my cousin, just gave us a little bit of money. So, hey, Olivia, if you want to call in and request a song, the number is 303-492-1190. That's 303-492-1190. Give a little money, give me a call, and I'll play what you want to hear on the air. This is Radio 1190's Wattage Week. The track playing right now is Butterfly by Herbie Hancock. I'm gonna let it ride out a little bit more, and then we're gonna keep going with this fine, funky morning.

That is Breakfast Can Wait by Prince. You're listening to Uncut Funk on Radio 1190. This next song is going to be requested from one of our amazing donors, Olivia. It's going to be Use Me by Bill Withers. Donate to the station. 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

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So, you know, scratch your back and, you know, we'll scratch yours. That was You'll Never Find Another Love Like Mine by Lou Rawls. And before that, what did I play? Breakfast Can Wait by Prince and Use Me by Bill Withers, as requested by one of our donors, Olivia from Columbus, Ohio. While I was playing that music, I actually got a call from Roger Waters, who said that he donated 1 million pounds. So, you know, no matter where you are, time or place, it's always a good time to give to the station at 1190.radio/donate. I think I'm going to play a little bit of Roy Hargrove from the RH Factor. And yeah, we're going to keep this morning rolling. I'm feeling like that upbeat, funky vibe, you know, correlates a little bit with gratitude, which is the theme of our Wattage Week. You know, we're grateful for you, and that's why you should give back to us. Okay, this is going to be Hold On by the RH Factor. And yeah, keep listening to Uncut Funk. I have a few more sentiments to give about this beautiful place and this beautiful organization, but that'll come later. 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

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That was Love Fades by Amnesty, and before that, I don't even know what I played because I actually just have so much music loaded up in this playlist. Oh, Hold On by the RH Factor off of their record, Distractions. Just a little sentiment about why I love the station if you're considering donating. I'm the promotions director this year before I graduate, so I host a little club meeting every single Monday. And I don't know, I'm blown away by the talent and just versatility of everybody who attends, not just my club meeting, but just like shows up to the station, has a show, is a part of this community. By giving back to the station, you are supporting all kinds of media creators, specifically student media creators, and promoting their inspirations and, you know, helping out their opportunities. We had a pretty big move last winter. We moved from the basement of the UMC to the Carlson Gym, and our space is just more accommodating and accessible than it has ever been. And by donating and going to 1190.radio/donate, you're allowing this space to, I don't know, grow even more powerful and support not only students, but community members and the people tuned in listening today. 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Said this once, I'll say it again. If you give $25 or more, you will receive limited edition kitten stickers designed by my very own sister, a magnetic poetry sheet custom to Radio 1190, and vinyl adapters made by our own DJ Miranda here at the station. So, you know, give back, we'll give a little something to you. That give take relationship, that's what this station's all about. And keep listening to Uncut Funk. I've got about 20 more minutes of music for you guys, so thanks for tuning in.

This is Uncut Funk on Radio 1190. That last song that you just heard was Lawton Moore, She Don't Ever Lose Her Groove. Before that was Amy Winehouse's Our Day Will Come, and that was preceded by Got to Give It Up by Marvin Gaye. I only have a few more minutes left with you guys on this Monday morning. But if you're still on the fence about donating to our Wattage Week, maybe this will be a reason why you should give some money. In a world polluted with AI slop, radio preserves authenticity, combining live performance with music and physical media. 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All right, I've got a couple more songs for you guys here. Thanks for tuning in to Uncut Funk during our fall fun drive Wattage Week. I think I'll conclude our set with a little bit of Chaka Khan. We'll see. We'll see how much time we have. All right, this is Uncut Funk. Keep listening for these next 6 minutes.

That was Chaka Khan's What You Gonna Do For Me. Shout out to Bo in Arlington, Virginia. I didn't know we had East Coast listeners tuned in, but you know, thanks for giving to the station. 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Up next, we've got Funk and Roll Train done by the Goat Paxton, followed by our news team, which airs every day at 11 a.m. This has been Uncut Funk during our Fall Fun Drive. 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

Hello, everybody, and welcome to Funk and Roll Train, the home of funk, blues, jazz, and rock on Radio 1190. Thank you, Isabel, for that amazing toss. Uncut Funk is some pretty good tunes that she's playing over there. But it is our 1190 wattage week, so you are listening to Funk and Roll Train during our fall 2026 wattage week, where we are saying thank you to everyone who is listening and hope that you all give us some love back. You can give us some love at 1190.radio/donate. Bunch of reasons to give us some love. My personal favorite reason for giving some love to us is the ticket giveaways that we have, the Radio 1190 Ticket Club. Awesome program there. You can get some super cool tickets to some super cool shows. It's a really fun time. So yeah, 1190.radio/donate. 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So super cool stuff going on, and hope that this is a great week for all of you. It is Monday, September 28th, 10 a.m. This is the home of funk, blues, jazz, and rock on Radio 1190, KVCU 1190 AM Boulder, K225BS 92.9 FM Denver, and online at 1190.radio. My name is Paxton Haynes. What say we get into the tunes here? Let's get started with some Eric Clapton and John Mayer. Here is Live.

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That's where you go, where you can get some hand-curated music that you can get nowhere else on the radio. 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And it's just all-around great stuff, made by, you know, handmade by real people. You don't have any of that AI nonsense going on here. It's a good time here on Radio 1190. So 1190.radio/donate. And yeah, you can say thank you to us because we love all of you. Next stop on the Funk and Roll Train, we've got Akira Inoue with Welcome to the Hindenburg.

Midnight Tango by Al Demeola. 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And in anticipation for Jungle playing at Red Rocks tonight, I wanted to play my favorite Jungle song. I'm super excited. I'm going to be there tonight, and I cannot wait. So here is Jungle with Keep Moving.

0: Jungle with Keep Moving off of their Loving in Stereo album. I'd think I'd call that my favorite album by them. It's really, really good. Next up on the Funk and Roll train, it is Kenny Wayne Shepherd with Deja Voodoo coming up after this.
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Kenny Wayne Shepherd with Deja Voodoo. Jamila from Seattle just donated. Thank you, thank you, thank you. Some love from the Pacific Northwest. I was just in Seattle over the last summer. It's a pretty cool place. First time I'd been there, and I liked it a lot. I could see myself going back for sure. 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Next up on Funkin' Roll Train, it's Opie Gone Bad with Big Mess.

Opie Gone Bad with Big Mess. Shout out to Tim from Boulder, who just donated to the Fall 2026 Wattage Week. 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It's not even 11 a.m. on Monday yet. Getting ahead of it. 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Next stop on the Funk and Roll train, we are heading back to the Japanese Jazz Fusion. Here is Masayoshi Takanaka with Sayonara Fujisan.

Masayoshi Takanaka with Sayonara Fuji-san. Shout out to Christine in Tennessee. 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Next up on the Funk and Roll train, it's Narada Michael Walden with Tonight I'm All Right.

Narda Michael Walden with Tonight I'm All Right. And that brings us to about the end of the show. It is 10:50. I've got one more song for you guys. And I want to give a final thank you to all the people who donated during the show. And thank you all for a great start to this fall 2026 Wattage Week. Once again, our fall 2026 Wattage Week is where we show some love to you guys and hope that you guys say thanks and show us some love back by donating to 1190.radio/donate. 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So that is it for me here on Funk and Roll Train, the home of funk, blues, jazz, and rock. This has been Funk and Roll Train on Radio 1190. My name is Paxton Haynes. Here is Otis Taylor with Black Witch.

everybody. I want everybody. Come up to the stage. Come on up. Come on up. The closer you come to me, the better I play. 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

0: Thank you so much. Thank you so much. Thank you so much. Thank you so much. Thank you for your generosity, too. Thank you so much. Otis Taylor and the Electrics, thank you so much.
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It's Monday, September 28th. I'm Lily Dennis, and I'll be your host and producer for today's special edition of our audio magazine during our Fall 2026 Wattage Week. Thanks for tuning in. Today, you'll listen to today's episode of Yale's Climate Connection podcast with Dr. Anthony Leiserwitz, and we'll finish out our show with this week's concert calendar brought to you by 1190 producer Isabel Phillips. But first, the headlines. For international news, China and the United States have agreed to tariff cuts, releasing lists of products worth around $30 billion in total that will have lessened tariffs for trade between the two nations. China's Commerce Ministry released a statement after the announcement of these cuts, saying that the agreement will significantly help with trade cooperations. Throughout the weekend, the Northeast has seen powerful flash floods from coastline storms, damaging entire neighborhoods and taking out power for thousands of residents. Extreme amounts of rain have left the streets swamped in some spots across New England. The storm died down Sunday night, leaving trees and power lines toppled in its wake. And that was all for the first half of today's show. We'll be back with more from the audio magazine after this quick break.

0: I'm Lily Dennis, and you're listening to Radio 1190 during our Fall 2026 Wattage Week. Up next, we have an episode of the Yale Climate Connections with Dr. Anthony Leiserwitz. Today, he talks about a museum in Chicago that starts conversations about climate change. Here's Dr. Anthony Leiserwitz.
1: I'm Dr. Anthony Leiserwitz, and this is Climate Connections. Museums give visitors an engaging, hands-on way to learn how science shapes the world. And Chevy Humphrey, CEO of the Griffin Museum of Science and Industry in Chicago, says they can also get people thinking and talking about climate change.
2: I think museums are an incredible platform and a foundation for providing information and facts for people to actually develop their own insights and their own agency to do something.
1: For example, in one exhibit at the Griffin, visitors learn about different forms of clean electricity and how to lower their energy use at home. In another exhibit, they watch a time-lapse video of glaciers over 10 years.
2: And you see the melting, and you see before and after pictures.
1: The Griffin is also updating their human body exhibit to include information about how climate hazards, like the wildfire smoke that reached Chicago this summer, can harm people.
2: How do I protect myself? What is this impact going to be on my lungs, on my body?
1: Humphrey says the museum aims to spark curiosity and critical thinking, and she hopes it inspires visitors to ask questions about how the world works.
2: And have discussions and not be afraid to actually have a voice.
1: Climate Connections is produced by the Yale Center for Environmental Communication. To learn more about climate change, visit climateconnections.org.
0: That was Dr. Anthony Leiserwitz with the Yale Climate Connections podcast. And for our final piece of today's audio magazine, you'll hear from Isabel Phillips with this week's concert calendar. Here she is now.
3: 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Monday, September 28th, Jungle performs at Red Rocks Amphitheater in Morrison. Thursday, October 1st, Beck performs at Red Rocks Amphitheater in Morrison. Friday, October 2nd, Boulder-based jam band Young and Dead takes on the Fox Theater in Boulder. 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Coming up next month, electro-pop icon George Clanton plays at the Fox Theater in Boulder on October 31st. 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

Ooh, it's me, the ghost of Wattage Week past, present, and future. 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

0: 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I'm DJ Maite.
1: And I'm DJ Grace, and we are so excited to be here with you today. This is our first show together on Radio 1190, so we wanted to play some of our favorite songs.
0: We've got some alternative rock, indie rock, and things of this sort this week, but we'll be playing a little bit of everything on this show.
1: The Cure, Beck, Pet Shop Boys, Some Men I Trust, and a little bit more.
0: First up, we've got Food for Clouds by the Bryan Jamestown Massacre. This is a song that Grace picked.
1: And I'm so excited.
0: Yeah, I think what we're doing, every other song is ours, so we're switching. First one is Grace.

0: shout out to Zay and Longmont for donating for Wattage Week. You're awesome, Zay.
1: Thank you, Zay. I'm from Longmont too. Shout out Longmont. You just heard Sissy Neck by Beck, and before that you heard Can't Stand It by Wilco. I've seen both of them live in concert, and they're fantastic musicians. I'm seeing Beck again this Thursday, and I'm so excited.
0: I wish I could go with you.
1: I wish I could bring you in my pocket. Ha ha.
0: Cute laugh track.
1: Please laugh.
0: Okay, playing next is a song I picked and love a lot. This is Blindfold by Morcheeba. But first, a quick promotion.
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0: 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That CD is always in my car. I absolutely adore Sade. 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
1: Welcome to Radio 1190. I see you've decided to take our newly repaired elevator. Excellent choice. Don't go to the third floor. Don't have any compromising thoughts. And don't mind the bump. Enjoy your ride.

0: best. I always listen to that song on the way to class or if I'm studying. Today, Maite and I came to class together, though.
1: Yeah, we took the bus together.
0: It was so exciting.
1: Sorry. Yeah, we're actually neighbors.
0: Yes. So that's kind of gosh. Yeah, we got ready and everything.
1: Not only are we DJs together and great friends, but also...
0: Renters together.
1: Isn't that awesome?
0: Isn't that amazing? Quite incredible.
1: So this next song is by The Cure. The Cure is one of my favorite bands, and I think this song is definitely a top song, five song of theirs for me. This is The Perfect Girl by The Cure.

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1: You've just heard You've Got a Woman by Lion. I absolutely adore that song. That's one of my favorites to listen to, especially when the weather's kind of warm, which is like not right now, but nonetheless.
0: Hey, it's somewhat warm. It's like 70 degrees or something.
1: 70 is warm.
0: You know, it doesn't feel warm though, because there's no sun and it's like raining. But Radio 1190 is awesome because you get to listen to awesome music handpicked by very own CU students, and we got some cool music taste, and we got some cool people who are involved in Radio 1190.
1: I sure think so. Once again, thank you everyone for donating. We appreciate it so much.
0: This next song is All I Want by The Cure.

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0: 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We're going to throw down, this is a little bit of unexpected programming because we're training people while we're also doing Wattage Week. But for the next half hour or so, I'm Iris Berkeley. I'm here with Ella, and we just want to throw some favorite 2026 releases at you. So first up, Chinese American Bear. They had a fantastic new album. We're going to play Turn Up the Radio because that's the right thing to do. And the other right thing to do is
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1: Hip hip hooray.
0: Indeed, hooray again. Double hooray. It's Monday. I know it's Monday. I dragged myself out of bed way too early. Fun fact, in addition to now being the general manager around here, I'm also a PhD student, so I sort of put my money where my mouth is. And folks like Ella, who's a master's student, is looking at me just like, you moron.
1: Yeah, I don't know. I don't know how she does it, but you know.
0: But apparently one of the things about being a new PhD student is it's just like when you're a first year of your undergrad and your first class is at 9 a.m. on Monday, which is brutal.
1: Yeah, your first class is earlier than my first class.
0: That's saying something. So I didn't sleep a lot because we're getting ready for Wattage Week. But Wattage Week is the happiest time of the year here at Radio 1190, which is your chance once a semester to support all of this amazing student-produced media here at Radio 1190. We've got how many, like what do we have, like 75 DJs right now?
1: I think we're up to 80 at this point, which is too many.
0: Well, it's not too many.
1: But like, it's a lot for me to train.
0: Oh my gosh.
1: You know.
0: So anything that you hear on this station, anything that goes on that schedule grid, that if you go to 1190.radio/schedule, that is all Ella's doing. She owns the schedule. She plays the crazy game of Tetris every semester to get all of these folks on the air. She trains people. We've got someone coming in about 20 minutes, I think, for a little more training. Who's going to be pitching? Who's going to be asking for money just like we are asking for money? So be gentle and give money.
1: Yes, I think it would make their day if
0: you
1: did
0: that. Amazing. Well, that's the thing. I mean, I've been in this situation right now where I've been keeping an eye on everybody who's been donating. We've been shouting out everybody. So if you donate, we get a little email and then we get to thank you on the air. And I've been calling everybody. I'll be like, hey, Thank you know, Tom in Denver. Tom was our first donor this morning.
1: Shout out Tom.
0: Yeah, and I was like, thank Tom in Denver, and the DJ who did was like, oh my gosh. So this means something. This means so much. There's about 175 people who have something to do with the radio station, and every time you give to them, it literally makes their day.
1: Yeah, it makes my day every time I'm in here.
0: Yeah.
1: And like the fact that I get to keep being here because of you, because you donated.
0: Yeah, everything you do goes directly to keeping the station operational. And anything that goes above and beyond goes to helping us be above and beyond for you. So now is the time. Also, you get this really fun care package. We have some custom made magnetic poetry, fridge poetry that you can stick on your fridge with Radio 1190 words. Got a little sticker pack. If you've got a record player, a custom 3D printed 45 RPM adapter. It glows in the dark, and it was made by DJ Miranda, whose show is tonight, Second Wind, at 7.
1: Yeah, it's really cool, guys. And the sticker is just great.
0: Yeah, stickers are great. We ordered a bunch. We'll throw a bunch of stickers in that envelope for you, and you will get a care package in the mail, because, like, when does anybody ever get a care package in the mail? So,
1: bring back mail.
0: We'll bring back mail. We're bringing mail back. Apparently, also, we're bringing Yacht Rock back. So I'm throwing at you some favorite 2026 releases so far. 2026 has been an insanely good year for music, if you haven't noticed. We just heard from Poolside, standalone single from LA's Jeffrey Paradise. Kicked it off with Chinese American Bears, Turn Up the Radio. Benny Sings just released a new record on Friday called 22 Durnham Do, which, you know, I guess might be his address if you wanted to creep him out on the internet. I don't know. But up next is a track, maybe my favorite on this record, called Parachute. But that is your cue
1: to donate right now, 1190.radio/donate.
0: All right, here we go.

0: It's Radio 1190. It's Wattage Week. I'm Iris Berkeley.
1: I'm Ella.
0: And we're just hanging out, playing some favorite music from 2026 while we've got a brand new DJ who's going to come in about 10, 15 minutes and learn the ropes for the first time. So you could give now and she could shout you out. How do you give?
1: It's so cool. You go to 1190.radio/donate and you just donate.
0: Yeah. Super easy, super fast, super secure. I think we take Venmo now.
1: Do we really?
0: Yeah, I really do.
1: That's kind of...
0: I'm going to try it this afternoon because I'm broke as anything, but somebody just sent me a whole bunch of Venmo, so I'm going to...
1: Yeah, use your Venmo money for the station.
0: Exactly. We got Brandon Locker's Eye in the Sam Precup remix right now behind us. But before that... Jelly Haha, who I am absurdly jealous because I have missed out on the chance to see her twice because reasons, but you went and saw her last time she was in Denver a couple weeks ago.
1: Yeah, well, it was during spring break last semester, so it was a long time ago, but it was super cool.
0: Okay,
1: just like a great performer, like puts on an amazing set. There's truly no way to describe it except like disco and aliens all at one time.
0: Yeah, no, actually, so her promo material says it is the perfect meeting of Studio 54 and Area 52.
1: Okay.
0: Which is the best phrase.
1: So this is accurate.
0: It's exactly accurate.
1: And you know, I won those tickets through Radio 1190's Ticket Club.
0: That's right. You were our winner. And I was like, can I do this? Yes, she entered. And we are giving away, I mean, like, gosh, I think we've got something like 20 shows in the Ticket Club giveaway list right now.
1: Yeah, it's pretty sick.
0: So here's what you do. First... you go to Radio 1190's website. You go to 1190.radio/donate and you give us a little love. And then you go to 1190.radio/ticket club and you enter to win some of those sweet concert tickets that we're giving away in about 2.5 weeks.
1: Yeah. So. And who doesn't like free music? Like, even if you don't know who they are, like the vibe, the genre, go see them.
0: I mean, we've been curating really hard. I'm going to say we've got some pretty good names, like folks everybody has heard of in the Ticket Club giveaway list. Plus, we've got tickets for every single CU Presents concert.
1: Yeah, it's so cool.
0: I mean, like, last over the summer, we had Shakespeare Festival tickets that, like, you couldn't even buy anymore.
1: I know. We get the exclusive stuff here.
0: We do. So if you want to be part of the exclusive club, it's so easy to do so. All you're going to do is go to 1190.radio/donate. Also, if you donate more than $25, you get this cute little care package.
1: It's so adorable. You know those poetry magnets with the words that you stick on your fridge? You get custom Radio 1190 magnetic poetry, and it's so cute. It's adorable. It has the space dog, too.
0: Yeah. And a little sticker pack and a 45 record adapter so that you can play your old-fashioned jukebox music on your record player. And also just the knowledge that you are making this amazing thing happen, that you are making... upwards of 100 student content creators able to do the thing that they love week in and week out and enjoy the product of it. And that's pretty special.
1: Yeah. I mean, I don't know where I would be without Radio 1190, and all the students here would say the same thing. So what you donate really supports us and really helps us thrive.
0: Yeah. It takes a village. It's your turn to be part of that village. All you got to do is go to 1190.radio/donate. We got a few more tracks celebrating just some of my favorite songs from 2026. And I think anybody in the station would laugh out loud if I did not include a Sylvan Esso.
1: Oh, yeah.
0: Yeah, okay. Yeah. I'm literally after Wattage Week, I'm piecing out to go to their Good Moon Festival in Durham.
1: As you should. Yeah. That's so cool.
0: It's my Wattage Week recovery. So I got to say the new record is so different from anything else they've done. I mean, super, super different. Like, they're touring with, like, a band with, like, guitars. I'm like, what is going on? But I think you're going to like this. You could type what you think of this in the donate field, 1190.radio/donate. This was the big single from the record that dropped a couple of weeks ago, Hot Slob.

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You've just

0: cute.
1: I love it. I love the stickers. I know one of my friends, I think her sister made the stickers or something.
0: Yeah.
1: And they're really, really cute and amazing.
0: Yeah. 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
1: Me too.
0: Yeah.
1: Okay. Now we are going to hear Misty by the Budapest Clarinet Quartet, which is a clarinet version of a very famous jazz standard. So
0: very
1: cool. I hope you enjoy. Thank you.

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0: That was Both Sides Now by Frank Sinatra. 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It is Wattage Week. We want to thank Caroline for donating. Thank you so much.
1: Caroline from Lakewood, thank you so much. If you want to be like Caroline, you should give right now. What are some of the reasons we should donate?
0: Radio 1190 is mostly student run.
1: Yeah, it's almost all student run. We have like two adults that help us out from time to time, but otherwise all student run.
0: So it's a great opportunity for, I feel like I've been here for about a week. I've been going to meetings and I've already met a bunch of amazing people who work really hard and love music. So
1: yeah,
0: having this space is amazing for all of us.
1: Yeah, and it's so important if you really love the student media that we produce and getting to hear new music. And it's just really a great place. And if you love that, we would love if you could support us at 1190.radio/donate.
0: Next, we are going to hear No Woman, No Cry by Bob Marley and the Wailers.
1: Exciting, exciting.

beautification, to my mind, is far more than a matter of cosmetics. 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

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Hi, guys. You're listening to Creature Features featuring your favorite creature, me, Mousy Lou. Hey, guys. This is our second week back. Guess what? If you're still listening from the last host, you know what week it is. You know what week it is. And this is a party week. This is a party special amazing week. How do we say this? Why do we say this? It's wattage week. Come on, guys. It's wattage week. Do you know what wattage week is? No, I'm going to riff off myself because I'm amazing. Basically, wattage week is where I beg you for money. Or the station begs you for money. Because, hey guys, the station is poor. We did a whole new move and a renovation. So we're in the need of money. Which is fine. Which is fine. Because everyone gets to that, like, down on their dumps area. We would like more money from you guys. And only reason we're asking y'all, let me just say, is because we know you're amazing. And just, like, the perfect people in the world and just so, so kind and generous and, like, loving. Yeah, that's just all I'm saying. That's all I'm saying. No, I'm going to say more because I know you're going to donate out of the very kindness of your heart because my listeners are the kindest people around. You can't hear it, but I'm looking you up and down and I'm giving you a judgeful face if you disagree with me. Judging. But you guys are the sweetest people around. But if you're not that kind and you need like some more pushing, that's okay. We're prepped for that. Don't worry, we're so prepped for that. So we have a fun little thing. We're our first 150 donors that give like $25 plus, they can get some swag. And everyone loves some swag. All right? I love swag. I am a victim to good swag. The swag that you guys can be getting is this limited edition. Ooh. Kitty sticker. Love a good sticker. Love a good sticker. And then you can also get, this is exciting, magnet poetry for your fridge. So if you guys want to become one of those poetry, slam poetry people and you don't know how to get into it, this is a starting area. Or if you're just worried about your kids being illiterate, which I know I am, oh my gosh, then get that. Because they can like get indoctrinated by the beautiful Radio 1190 agenda of good music and good vibes while learning words. Crazy. I love learning words. And then we have a vinyl 45 adapter. Hey guys, I'm so sorry. That means something to someone. That means nothing to me. I'm so sorry. I wish it did. It does not. Anyways, if you guys want to donate, please. You guys will go to 1190.radio/donate. Or if you're a little too lazy, which is fine, you just go to 1190.radio, click the little donate button, and donate as much as you can. As much as you can, meaning like $1,500-something. Maybe more. Yeah, I know y'all are nice like that. Anyways, please do it. If you guys are having difficulty with that and are needing me to walk you through it, that's totally okay. You can just call in and I got y'all. The number to call in is 617 871-9804. All right, my loves, we are going to spawn into our music this week because I'm guessing you're tired of making me ask for money, but guess what? This is not the only time I'm going to ask you for money this show. Get excited. Yay. I'm really tired. Okay. So I'm doing something kind of funky. We're doing a funkalicious stuff.
we're doing two songs, and then we're going to do split, and then we're going to do two more songs. I know I normally do three, but we're splitting it up all weird-like because, I don't know, y'all, I just feel like splitting it up all weird-like today. Okay, the first song we're listening to is Sick as a Dog. Let me lean in. I can't see my laptop. Well, I'm blind. Hamilton Lichtenhauser. That's a German last name that I don't think I pronounced correctly. RIP Germans, I'm so sorry. Or it's just European. RIP Europeans, I'm so sorry. And then also Rossmann. And then we have Virginia Is For Lovers by Charity Kiss. Okay, dokie. This song y'all are going to be about to be listening to is Sick as a Dog. All right. Enjoy, lovies.

Okay, lovelies. Y'all just listen to... Sorry, chat. I just had to get my headphones on. You guys listen to Virginia's for Lovers. Lovers by Charity Kiss. Can I... This is something I should have done before I got on and started talking. My bad, y'all. So we listened to Virginia for Lovers by Charity Kiss. Then we have Sick as a Dog by Hamilton. Leithenhauser. And then Rossman. Rostam. Okay. That went great. That breakdown went actually amazing. You know what time it is? We're coming back to this. I hope you liked that music. Fun fact, guys, I didn't use AI. Fun fact, I hate AI. I think AI... Listen. Let's get comfy here, y'all. Let's get comfy, because I'm going to talk about AI and what it relates to how you should give us money. Because we need money, and you're going to give us money. If you don't give us money, then AI will take over the station, possibly, and we'll start crying. You don't want us to cry. I don't want myself to cry. No one wants to cry. Anyways, loves. So basically, we don't use any AI in the station. So even when it comes to our student journalists, no AI. We handcraft our music. The music you hear in between show host, whenever like there's no show host playing, all that jazz, it literally is just coming from our own students, our own members who are plucking that stuff out of their mind or stuff that was recommended. We have a whole club, a whole little group who are doing that. They're such great people. So literally, it's like you guys are always going to be getting the personal student experience when you listen. And to keep that personal student experience, guess what? You gotta donate. You gotta give us money. Give us money, please. Give us like $5 even. Quite frankly, I would love much more than $5. I think everyone would, but $5 is something. It's still something, and I appreciate it. Anyways, if you want to make us not cry, if you want to make us not cry and keep AI out of here, you guys should go to 1190.radio/donate and donate. Or you can go to 1190.radio and click that little donate button. There's going to be a little pop-up. It goes, give now. And you click give now. And you give it to us now. Thanks, guys. There's also the little donate button that's up at the top. You click either. Do whatever. Don't do whatever. Give us money. That's whatever you should be doing. Give us money. I'm making myself crack up. I'm so funny, you guys. Oh, I'm so funny. Okay, so those next two songs y'all are going to be doing, it's the short one. They're not that short. One of them is like 6 minutes. Enjoy that. One is called Tincture. It's by Perfect Binding. Then we have Saturnine by Mystery Jets. Gas songs. Living for them. Absolutely gorgeous. Absolutely lovely. You know what? This is a perfect time while you're listening to it to just like mindlessly go give us money. What? Who said that? I guess it's like a worm in your ear. I guess you're like... Oh, goodness. What is that one? Oh, no. There's that one politician. Is he a Kennedy? I think he's a Kennedy. That one Kennedy. He's the health. He was the one who was like,
he was talking about gay and fat kids. He was like, I don't know what makes them so fat, but we're going to get them. Something like that. US politics are crazy. It's just kind of like a sitcom show right now. Anyways, yeah, this is Tincture by Perfect Bindings. Enjoy, guys.

was. I lost my mic. 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Oh my gosh. Okay, anyways, I'm gonna ask you guys for more money. Give me money. Some backstory. Here's the deal. Love my boyfriend all my heart. Bless his soul. Love him down. This guy likes to say I look like an English teacher or a librarian half the time. And I don't know how I feel about that. Let's be so for real, guys. I am 21. I should

call me a librarian and you get to call me an English teacher. I guess you get to. Okay, that makes me kind of sad. But, you know, that's fine. I'm going to get him. Ugh. No, I'm not. He donated $25. So, respectfully, I can't be mad. You guys get to call me that. You guys, oh, you know what makes it worse? I'm going to be helping in that literary issue within children with that poetry, that magnetic poetry. Kids are just going to be able to stare at words and letters before they eat their food from the fridge to get their nutrients for their brain so they can learn to read. Oh, I'm on something. Anyways, if you want to end up calling me a librarian, that's fine. I won't get mad. If you donate $25+, you're able to donate at 1190.radio/donate, or you just go to 1190.radio. 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Smash that like, smash that donate button. Get that credit card information in. We don't get to see it, so you're good. But we get the money. We get your money, not your credit card information, but your money. Yay! Okay, fun fact. Guess what we're going into now? We're going into our deep dives. This guy is not a underground. This man's not underground. I'm so sorry. I fell off with that. I'm kind of sad, but they're really, really stinking good. Their name is Geese. Ever heard of them? Probably. I don't know. You guys are pretty smart out there. You guys are pretty well-versed. You probably heard of them. They have about 1,500,000 monthly listeners, 1.5 million. Gorgetastic. Oh, they are touring. Oh, they're going to Nashville. They're going to Asheville. Oh my. Gorgeous. They're located in New York City. Bro, is that all they have? That's so funny. They're located in NYC, but the majority of their listeners are from London. Hashtag coolio. Hashtag love it. Yay. Okay, so from Geese, even though we don't have background on them, hate them for that. Why are they pretentious like that? Get them away from me. Just kidding. I like their music. First, we're going to listen to I See Myself. Gorgeous. Then we're going to listen to Low Era, then Projector. All of these by Geese. Not Canadian geese. New York City geese. We hate Canadian geese up there. Sorry if there are Canadians listening. This isn't targeted towards you. It's targeted towards your geese because they're mean and low-key invasive species. Anyways, this is I See Myself, and all this music is going to be by Geese. Enjoy!

0: Hi guys,
1: I'm back. Yeah, so this is the last time you are gonna hear me beg for money. Hashtag, I know you guys are so happy about that. Hashtag love, hashtag awesome. Give us money. Give us money. Give us money. I need money. It's not for me. We need money. This station needs money. Yeah. I don't know. It's just always a good idea to give your local radio station, especially when it's student station, to help fund it, because it's an amazing way for students to get out of their apartments and dorms, express themselves. I know I absolutely love this. This is one of my main hobbies, honestly. I love this station. This station is probably the love of my life. This is my third year doing it. And I am so grateful for everything this station has given me. It's given me an amazing creative outlet. I found so much cool music that I don't think I would have ever found or developed my own personal music taste without it. Like, not to shout me out, like last year, 2 years ago, actually, I had an ex-boyfriend call me and be like, yeah, what made me really mad about this is that your music taste got better than mine. And it was solely because I have this radio show. Hot take, guys. But because of this radio show, it made me develop it. So yeah, you guys should really donate, because it gives students so much in their lives. Yeah, so if you're interested, go to 1190.radio/donate, or go to 1190.radio, smash that donate button. It's going to be in the upper right. If you're on a laptop, I don't know where it will be. If you're on your phone, sorry about that, you guys. But yeah, we're going to move on to our last set. I think we'll have just enough time. No, I don't think we will. That's so sad. We're going to have to cut out the first song that we're going to listen to, which was Where's Your Love Now? This is Lorelai. That's a very good song. If you're interested in listening to it, you could listen to it outside of this. I'll say it again. So if you are interested in it, it's called Where's Your Love Now? This is Lorelai. Awesome. So the two songs we will be listening to now is Empty House by The Gringos and The Flavor of You by Vika. Alrighty. This is Empty House by The Gringos. I hope you'll like it. And give us money. Yay!

0: Okay, lovelies. Gorgeous. That was our last song. We just listened to The Flavor of You by Vika. Then we had Empty House by the Gringos. Okay, that is all for us today. I know. I'm so sorry. It sucks. But yeah, that's all I have. Anyways, as we're wrapping up here, I just want to say again, please donate to us. 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I know you love 1190 Radio. I love 1190 Radio. 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I take everyone should. 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All right, my loves. You've been listening to Creature Features featuring your favorite creature, me, Mousy Lou. I'll see you next week every Monday at 2 if I'm not sick. Yay! Okay, bye, my loves. 1190.radio.
1: What? I didn't nod off. I don't nod off. I'm on my way now, I told you. I'm trying to get there early, because last week I got there a bit late and they put me with this guy and he wants to going on about something or other, about seeing something before. Honestly, I don't know, but I couldn't hear the teacher. So I need to get there early, so they put me with someone who's good. Yeah. I'll be home by... Oh, it's Lindsay's birthday tomorrow, isn't it? Oh, for God's sake, that cow. Right, I need to get her a... Can you get her a card tonight? Yeah. I'm gonna need you to get a card tonight. It needs no paragraphs. Just say happy birthday, maybe some bears that are hugging on it, or owl, she likes owls. Maybe if it can have an owl on it, maybe a garden scene. It doesn't have to have owls. Just a plain card. That'll be fine. And maybe some chalky as well. I know she's just straight funny about her birthday, isn't she? Right, a playing card, some chocolate, and we'll have to go around tomorrow. I do like her. I do. She's just funny, isn't she? She's just funny, right. We've got to go in, so I'll see you later. Remember, card, chocolate, like nice chocolate, but not too expensive. And under £5. Yeah, I'll speak to you later. I can't talk when I'm in there. All right, love. All right, speak to you later. Bye.

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0: All right, you're listening to Dance, Dance, Dance to the Radio. I'm your host, Caleb. I'm here today with my friend, Shyla.
1: Hi. Hi, Asher.
0: And what did we just hear, Shyla?
1: That was just Anthems by Charlie XCX. And you know why you should listen to Radio 1190?
0: Why?
1: Because I picked that song and not AI.
0: Yeah, that's why you should. This week is our Wattage Week, which means we are doing a volunteer drive. I think we're still in the range where the first 150 donors. If you donate $25 or more, you can get a limited edition sticker that has a cat on it. It's really cute. And some poetry with all your favorite words on it, like shoegaze. All right, next up we got, Dexter, do you want to introduce it?
1: Next up we have Sexy Boy by Air. Enjoy.

0: All right, you're listening to Dance, Dance, Dance to the Radio. I'm Caleb. We just heard When I'm Small by Fantagram and Moonshake by Can. And this is Wattage Week. That's what we're celebrating this week. We're trying to raise money because we need the wattage to resurrect John Lennon.
1: 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Kitten stickers. 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
0: Pretty cool. All right, next up we're going to be playing Is Us by Aphex Twin, and then we'll talk to you guys in a couple of minutes.
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0: 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That was Grimes playing Flesh Without Blood. And Grimes was married to Elon Musk. You know who has a lot of money?
1: Who?
0: Elon Musk. 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
0: Yeah, we need money. 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You can get some magnetic poetry with some really great words on it, like... shoegaze, that's a good word. And we also got a vinyl 45 adapter for your record player, so you can play 45s with something that someone, one of our radio hosts, DJ Miranda, made herself. Pretty cool, you should donate. Next up, we got I Love It by Iconopop featuring Charlie XCX, and we'll be back in a little bit. Enjoy the song.

0: 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You just heard Cry by Carly Rae Jepsen and Everything is Embarrassing by Sky Ferreira. And you know what? Everything is embarrassing. But do you know what's most embarrassing?
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1: So embarrassing. And if you donate within the next little bit of time here, if you donate $25 or more, you can get a limited edition kitty sticker, magnetic poetry, and a vinyl adapter. You know, that word shoegaze, I'm stuck on it because it's such a good word. I keep saying it over and over again because it's just such a great word. And you could have that on your fridge if you donate $25. If you don't donate $25, I don't even want it. That's I'm getting secondhand embarrassment. We gotta play the next song. This is number one by Goldfrapp.

0: All right, you're listening to Dance, Dance, Dance to the Radio. You just heard Eyes Without a Face by Billy Idol and Take a Chance with Me by Roxy Music. Shyla has something to announce.
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1: Oh, yeah, man. 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Oh!
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I'm Isabel. 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Okay, I'm just going to play some random music from my playlist just because I'm chilling in here in the booth. But, you know, if you're tuned in with me on this fine Monday afternoon, thanks for listening. And make sure you give a little love to us because we love you. Okay, I'm going to play some Ween. This is going to be from the White Pepper album, even if you don't. And, you know, we'll just see where these next 30 minutes take us. Once again, go to 1190.radio/donate and show us some love for this special, special Wattage Week.

That was Golden Sunlight by 311. And before that, you heard Even If You Don't by Ween off of the record White Pepper. I'm Isabel. I don't typically have a show at this time, but you know, I just thought I would hop on the mic because nobody was in the booth and play some music that I love, which is another amazing thing about Radio 1190, just the creative freedom and the free reign that all students have over every form and medium of art and media production. 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So what is there to lose? 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Alrighty, y'all, I'm just gonna keep playing some music and, you know, keep sharing my love for this space. Up next, I'm gonna do a little bit of Electric Light Orchestra followed by the Sundays. 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

That was, what was that? Another Flavor by The Sundays. And before that, why am I like blanking like this? I literally cannot remember what I played. Wow, it really is the end of the day, kind of, not really. But this is Radio 1190, and you are listening during our very special Wattage Week, which is the best time to give love back to the radio station that loves you. 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Show us a little love. I was talking about the creative freedom that this station offers, but like, really, it is just a safe haven for students and young people, people young and old, community members, to really be them their truest selves. And for that reason, I'm finally playing this on air unofficially. This is Inca Roads, Just the Guitar Bit by Frank Zappa. I've never played it on air because it is a weird song, but that's the beauty of Radio 1190 and student college radio in particular, is that you really can play anything, and that is such a beautiful, liberating feeling. 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Okay, I don't know if you can hear this in the back, but I think the guitar part is about to start. This is Inca Roads by Frank Zappa. If it's a little freaky, bear with me, okay? Just keep listening.

0: 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And you know, let me turn her up real fast.
1: It's all right.
0: How you doing on this fine Wattage Week afternoon?
1: It is day one of Wattage Week. We've been doing all right. Yeah. I'm going to clue you in. Every time anybody donates, my phone makes a little noise. And my phone buzzed a whole lot this morning. Aww. And it was like a party all up in here. It was really good. But I have to say, it's slowing down a little bit. And I know everybody's sleepy because it's the middle of the afternoon. But what? It's almost time. If you're a 9-to-5-er, you got like 8 minutes.
0: Yeah, just
1: before it's
0: about.
1: Time to go home. And so before you head out, here's my challenge to you. Go hop on your corporate internet. Or just on your phone. If you've got the 1190 app, you can even donate from the app. There are a myriad of ways. 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We've got a whole crew of students over here in the next room right outside the studio getting ready to put together a whole bunch of material for our social media, which Isabel leads. I mean, It's crazy.
0: It's
1: amazing.
0: Awesome. And you know, a lot of what we put out online and with our news broadcast is all kind of student led.
1: So much. And I'm the only, and actually technically I'm a student.
0: Yeah, well, yeah, it's actually all student-led. So, you know, by giving back to Radio 1190, you are promoting a beautiful community made of students who love to create.
1: And if you've ever been to our website, it says Underground since 81. And I mean, there's been generations of students for whom Radio 1190 and its predecessors have just, like, been a defining moment. I mean, myself, I was first on the air a long time ago, we'll just say that. But I got started right here, and it's even better today than it was then. So if you love this, now's the time to show us your love.
0: Yeah, and I don't know, something special about the station is it preserves that authenticity it's always had. And you know, by going to 1190.radio/donate and showing us a little love, you're helping that preservation and that fortification of our authentic image grow only stronger.
1: Something so totally real. I mean, you just heard a bunch of music that you're never going to hear in one place, in that order, on any other radio station, anywhere.
0: That was like a bizarre evil lineup. Like, there's a reason why I have never done that on my show.
1: That was just like a glimpse into Isabel's head.
0: Yeah.
1: And you're not going to get that anywhere else. And that's what makes it magic. I mean, like, I'm not going to lie. Like, we're your best friends on the airwaves. We're here to introduce you to, like, your new favorite song and then play your old favorite song right next to it. And if that means something to you, show some love for the 100+ students and community members who come in here every day and pour their heart and souls into their shows.
0: Because, you know, we love you.
1: Yeah.
0: That's 1190.radio/donate.
1: Absolutely. All right. You got any more music before W Traveler?
0: Honestly, I think I'm going to pass it over to Turner at the top of the hour.
1: Yeah.
0: Well, thanks for tuning in to this weird, freaky 30-minute segment of, I guess, a snippet of Uncut Funk, my show Monday at 9 a.m. Just a reminder, it's our Wattage Week, which means it's the best time to give us some love.
1: Also, you get this sweet care package. Maybe we haven't talked enough about the care package. This is pretty great. Like that magnetic fridge poetry that's all Radio 1190 words, which is up on my fridge at home. I cheated. I took one home so I could take a picture for the newsletter. And we'll throw in a bunch of kitty stickers, which is sort of like our unofficial logo.
0: New
1: and
0: merch
1: of the year.
0: Drop.
1: Yeah.
0: My sister actually designed those, so, you know, supporting artists all around the country.
1: Exactly. And who doesn't? I mean, do you hate a cat lying on a beach chair with a boombox?
0: Right.
1: Of course
0: I can't
1: you
0: get
1: don't.
0: Better than that. It can't get chiller than that,
1: exactly.
0: Really.
1: Exactly. So just imagine yourself on a beach chair listening to Radio 1190. Or the next best thing, which is the sticker plastered to your forehead or your water bottle or your laptop.
0: Or just about anywhere because you know it's waterproof. So
1: exactly.
0: It's that high quality.
1: And we are nothing if not high quality here at 1190.
0: That's right.
1: All right.
0: Well, thanks for tuning in. 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I can't say it enough. 1190.radio/donate. if the point hasn't gotten across.
1: All right, friends, have an awesome drive home. Have a great rest of your night. And up next, we've got Turner.
0: Take care.

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And this is W Traveler back here again, making my new semester debut, even though I am not a CU student anymore. That's right. If you're alumni, you can come here and volunteer and get your own show. I think also, if you're kind of just a Boulder community member, you can do that too, wink wink. But it is Wattage Week. That is our fall fun drive, everybody, and we would really love it if you're listening right now, if you could go over and donate at 1190.radio/donate. Radio 1190 is a really awesome CU institution, Boulder institution, really, that has been around for such a long time. I want to keep it going. I want to make it better. We're still kind of recovering from our move-in last year to the new space down in Carlson Gym. So, yeah, any amount would be appreciated. This station's awesome. I've been volunteering and DJing for, gosh, three or four years now. And it's just always been a blast. I've found so many good friends here. I've had so many good memories made here. And yeah, it's awesome. It's kind of crazy. Like cool the station is, because I'm looking out the window right now and I see three CDs. One of them I can't see, but one of them is DJ Shadow, who I think the introducing album, it's like anniversary 25th or something like that. That's going around. And then right next to it is Ceremony, which is a like punk band I haven't listened to since high school, kind of synth punk. And I'm wondering what are those doing here? It's just a testament to how cool this space is, that two awesome albums can just be put right there by somebody else. You know, everybody loves music around here, and that's awesome. So yeah, please give what you can. It is the start of a Wattage Week, and from what I can read here, the first 150 people to give $25 or more get a limited edition care package with radio themed magnetic poetry to put on your fridge, some boombox cat stickers, and a 45 record adapter designed and 3D printed by our very own DJ Miranda. But yeah, so this is W Traveler. We're going to be listening to some a lot of Hosono again today. I recently had the opportunity to go to New York and see Hiromi Hosono live at Radio City Music Hall, which was awesome. He's really old, pushing, I think he's like in his early 70s now, but, you know, he's just been kind of working his whole life. The other two members of Yellow Magic Orchestra tragically passed away, gosh, 3 years now, I think, yeah. So he's the only one left doing a tour. He was playing in New York and in San Francisco at the Greek Theater to promote his new album, Yours Sincerely, and we're going to hear a little bit of that later, too. But it was awesome. It was very surprising seeing him on stage, having a fun time. He knows a bit of English, so he was talking and all that. And he recently had a pacemaker installed, so it was just crazy to see him still play on stage. He actually went in the middle of the show. He went for a smoke break, which was just crazy. He's awesome. But yeah, we're gonna start off with some of him. We're gonna see some MGMT, maybe some other things I've been listening to this past few weeks since there's been a lull. But it's been about 5 minutes of me talking, so let's get to it. This is Tokyo Rush from Hosono's one of his first albums, Paraiso. I think that's how you pronounce it. But this is the first appearance of the, it's like Hiromi Hosono and his Yellow Magic Orchestra or something like that. So this is a first YMO appearance that I know of. And yeah, this is Tokyo Rush. Let's get to it.

That was Shimonadoka right before, and then right before that was Tokyo Rush, both the opening tracks to Hosono's album, Paraiso. Yeah, wonderful tracks, excellent. He did not play either of those, sadly, at the New York show. I will play some stuff that he did play at the New York show later this hour. He did do some Yellow Magic Orchestra stuff, which was awesome. I didn't even notice a lot of it because it was a fully, pretty much fully instrumental band, like very minimal synths. And they were all playing down tempo, they said because of Hosono's pacemaker, which I thought was pretty interesting. And they were also playing all mostly like country instruments. Like they played a lot of steel guitar stuff, which was awesome. They did a steel guitar cover of Sportsman, which was just excellent. I forgot to say this, but you might see me and my friend Gavin, or maybe just Gavin because he had more to say, honestly, than me. I kind of got starstruck for a second, but when we were walking up to the line in Radio City Music Hall or whatever, two guys came to us. One of the cameras was like, "Hey, can we interview you for the Hosono documentary?" And I was like, whoa. Yes, you can. But, whoa, I was a little like, whoa, a little nervous there. So you might see me go talk about, actually, this radio show, how much I play YMO and Hosono and the other guys, Takahashi and Sakamoto, on here. But yeah, we're gonna move away from Hosono for a second. Next up is Triangular Hydrogen Strain by Drexia, and we'll just see where it goes from there. Thank you, by the way, to Josh from Louisville for donating. We really appreciate your donation during this wattage week. 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Radio 1190 is awesome. Really need some money right now, and it's a bit of a slow season, so any amount would help. And yeah, 1190 is awesome. All this music, by the way, you keep hearing about AI in the news, AI breaking into government websites in Australia and the US and all this. And I just opened up Spotify. I'm sorry, I use Spotify. I really am trying to move off, but they just have. I think I am going to move off soon because I opened it up and there's this thing called Studio, and it's like, yeah, make your own AI playlist. Like, haven't they introduced that feature like 3 times? Like, what's going on? What are we doing here? You know, I'm tired of it. I'm sick of it. I think I'm just going to go completely Bandcamp and FUBAR 2000 soon, if the real ones know. But yeah, so let's get back to these awesome tunes. Please donate if you can. This is W Traveler here, and next up is Triangular Hydrogen Strain by Drexia.

0: That was Moved by Air by Ken Ishii. Before that, we had Parallel 4 by Fortet, who I think did some kind of show in New York City or something recently. Something with his, like, Wingdings artist, other name kind of thing, went viral. I don't know. Something like that. But he's been in the news lately. And before that, we had Triangular Hydrogen Strain by Drexia. But, yeah, guys, today's Wattage Week, and I got two lovely radio station member volunteers, whatever. We got DJ Evan and DJ Andy over here. Wanted to tell you a little bit about Wattage Week. So, yeah, please take it away, guys. Yeah. Oh, sorry, my bad.
1: Hello?
0: Speak of that one. This one? Andy, come on. We're having some control board issues
1: it's
0: right
1: DJ
0: now.
1: DJ Andy and DJ Evan.
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0: Epic.
2: There's no other place I like to spend my Mondays at 5 p.m. than here at Radio 1190. And did you know that the first 150 people to give $25 or more get a limited edition care package with radio-themed magnetic poetry, boombox cat stickers, and a 45 record adapter designed and 3D printed by DJ Miranda. That's pretty cool stuff. Evan, what's your favorite donation gift?
1: My favorite's gotta be the kitty stickers. So sick.
2: Yeah, pretty sick.
0: I'm excited to make some cool poetry with the magnet poems. I'm trying to see what it says here. It says some of the words you can get are like chumby or famous cow mascot, wattage, shoegaze, ooh, that one's gonna go crazy. Soundboard, radio, beautiful. One of them is just ED. Don't know what that means. Love, old, ambient. I love old ambient for sure. So yeah, you will see these on my fridge soon.
2: Emo's on there too.
0: Oh, that's awesome.
2: That's the one that I'm eyeing, the emo fridge magnet. You know, it can't fit every word on here, but there's some good ones.
0: Yeah. Yeah.
1: Ruby's definitely.
0: But yeah, guys, get those donations rolling, please. We would love some of your money. It's a slow season right now, and we're still trying to recover from that move that happened. It was a big chunk out of our pocket. So if you want to see the 1190 become the 1190 you want it to be, then donate now at 1190.radio/donate. Thanks, DJ Andy and DJ Evan, for joining me in for this show.
2: Of course. Yeah. Turner, what's the next song?
0: Well, right now we have a little interim playing. This is Halcyon On and On, a classic. But the next song is Okay by Yellow Magic Orchestra, and this is actually what Hosono opened up with in his most recent show. I think there was that, this was his, like, he played a few YMO songs, maybe one or two during the show, but this was his debut of Okay, and it's awesome. It's a later YMO song, so they're more mature. They've already cemented themselves in the Japanese music sphere, and everybody's kind of coming to them. Like, they were seen as, like, these, like, oracles for a while. It was pretty crazy. But yeah, we got that, and we'll see what's up next. I'm looking at Theme from LHB, The Simpsons Sunk Now from Bull Ant, some Aphex Swim, some Shed. I think we're going to do B1 Aphang und Ende after this. But yeah, let's see where the world takes us. Hope you guys' evening commute is going well. Thank you, DJ Andy and DJ Evan, for joining me. You guys want to say one last word or anything like that?
1: Happy to be here.
0: Yeah. Sweet. Yeah. Please donate, everybody, at 1190.radio/donate. This is W Traveler, and this coming up is Okay by Yellow Magic Orchestra.

so fine.

Move Your Feet, everybody. That was Junior Senior Move Your Feet, a classic. Before that, we had Funky Solution 2018 by Osamu Sato from the album LSD Revamped, which is from the awesome late 90s experimental video game-ish, I guess. LSD Dream Emulator, Lovely Sweet Dream. Dream Emulator. Awesome game. I'm sure many of you have already heard of it. And then, yeah, before that we had OK by Yellow Magic Orchestra, which was awesome. Awesome to see live, too. They were excellent. I don't know if you guys remember the song, how it just went, but there was a part where it was like, and that is what they were playing with the steel guitar at the concert. So, yeah, that was really cool. Next up, we got another Hosono track from, also that he played at the concert, from Tropical Dandy. I think it's like the 51st anniversary for that. I got like a shirt from it. That's Peking Duck. And then after that, we'll have some Two Lone Swordsmen, maybe some Darude, some Sandstorm, you know what I'm talking about, and maybe some, I don't know, Aphex Twin, Christoph D. Babylon. We'll see how it goes. But yeah, you're listening to Radio 1190. Please, this is our wattage week. Donate if you can, 1190.radio/donate. I know I'm saying it every talk break, but I gotta. Really use some funds right now, and the first 150 donors at $25 or more get limited edition stickers, kitty stickers, actually, if you like cats, so that's perfect. Magnetic radio theme poetry with stuff like shoegaze, groovy, ambient, chumby, beautiful, community, and apparently emo, and some other stuff, vinyl 45 adapter and all that you want. But yeah, we're nearing the end of the hour here. It's 5:50. We got a volunteer meeting at 6 if you're listening to this and want to run over. There's still time, but I won't be there. I got stuff to do. So, yeah, let's finish this off with a banger. This is Peking Duck by Harumi Hosono. My bad. This is New Flex by Two Lone Swordsmen. I'm going to let this play, and then we'll play some Peking Duck.

That was Sincerely by Hiromi Hosono. That was the title track of his last album, his last tour. And honestly, it sounds like something you would make if you were retiring. He's pretty old. Other two members of YMO have already passed. But it was surprising to hear at the New York show recently, he at the end, he pulled out a new song. And I think it was like a sketch show remix or something like that. I'm not sure, but it was awesome. He said he wrote it 2 weeks ago. So, man is not done yet. But yeah, thank you for listening. This has been W Traveler here at Radio 1190. 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I'll be here next week. 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This is our Wattage Week. 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Let's start it off strong. 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So yeah, right now is what. Before Sincerely, we had Peking Duck, which was also by Hosono, and then New Flex by Two Lone Swordsmen, which is awesome. What you're listening to right now is Extra by Ken Ishii. I played a little bit of him, I think, earlier in the... can you hear it? Yeah, you can hear it a little bit. Played him a little bit here earlier in the set. But yeah, he's awesome. 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I think somebody's going to come in after me. Maybe not. It is the general volunteer meeting. But yeah, thanks for listening. This is W Traveler out. See you next week.